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6: 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Hum Antrap ke saath. It's Wednesday. Yes, it's the midweek, and guess what, bhai? Alia Bhatt is gonna be back, and how? Okay, two of the very favorite people. देखे Bobby Pajji, ये तो हमको पसंद ही पसंद है, and specially after इतने सारे उन्होंने back to back, he has been kind of कमबैक उनका हो चुका है, ठीक है, एंड ही हैज 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She has action sequences, she has some really मतलब thriller with a female who can do all the fighting. It's kind of my genre, my thing. 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We have not seen Alia in this kind of Razi mein, she was a very different kind of a spy, but in this one she is killer, totally. At least teaser mein to bhai dil le gayi kudi. Yes, you can also go and check it out, and then you can also tell me that how I watched this series that teach you a lesson karke. It's on school bullying and how the government makes this organization jahan pe ye inspectors jaate hain, and there's this female inspector in that. Oh my god, I tell, just this is nice. This is very, very nice. And it's also a build up towards what we are going to talk about in just a while when I come back. Because 370 rupee ki biryani ka hisab to lena hi padega. Nahi pata aapko. Yes, we will talk about it on Radio Masti 24/7 Live.

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2: 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Where's the money? 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Where's the money? Let's dance.
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